0: Lincoln of 85 RJA. Site. 85 RJA.
1: Yeah.
2: Was that you, Bobby? W4JLR?

0: sure that was me. I was on Lincoln to 4th City. Tower, I'm on the local. It's linked up now. I just linked it up in case the weather got bad.
1: Well, fine business. I guess figured out Kelly Bob's is linked up. I didn't think it was there for a minute, but now I see the scale on both. I was on 140, whatever, the 775 thing. 146, 775. Now I'm on 147, 120.
0: Yeah, mine's got a lot bigger footprint, especially to the east, than this one. So in the weather, there's some bad weather, you know, might head this way or whatever, I link it up. But otherwise, we just leave Chris's repeater here, linked up. Got a best of both worlds, I guess.
1: Now, is that a UHF machine you link up?
0: Both of them here, UHF.
1: I don't know, but I think my Panda cup has got a slow leak in it. It was kind of leaving a little bit on the table, and now it's left some in my cup holder. I'm going to have to clean it out when I get home.

0: stop doing on the way, I guess.
1: Right now. Another station in there, I don't know. We'll leave a pause and see if there was.

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1: Never heard anybody break the squelch.
0: You've moved from 29 megahertz to, or 27 megahertz or something like that, clear up to 430 megahertz. I just wondered if you're still on 27 megahertz sometimes.
1: Yes, sir. There hasn't been much of a band opening, though.
0: Need to figure out what I can get up for a 10-meter loop up my attic and get my general where I can do the... Well, actually, I already have some 10-meter privilege on single sideband. See what I can do.
1: Keep it on 28,400. I haven't heard anybody on there in a long time.
0: 28.4, is that what you said? Got some real good conditions where I'm at. I'm on a little hilltop. Let me go ahead and clear out. I get on the 50 water when I get to the house. That'd be for JLR. We got some real good conditions where I'm at. I'm on a little hilltop. Let me go ahead and clear out. I get on the 50 water when I get to the house. That'd be for JLR.

0: I catch you later. W4JLR.
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0: How you doing this evening? You feeling any better? K5SWT.
1: Yeah, I feel a lot better, really. I mean, better than I did the day before yesterday.
0: Yeah, I think I talked to you Friday. I think it was. It might have been Saturday. Well, no, yesterday was Saturday. I think I... Anyway, one of the days I talked to you, whenever it was, you wasn't feeling too good at all.
1: I went down to Friday in afternoon. It was either Thursday or Friday one when you talked to me. I can't remember. Probably Friday.
0: I think it was. Well, I'm glad you're feeling better, though.
1: If I got any worse or dope than them other 2 days, I would have had to die.
0: Wouldn't have been no good.
1: If that blood pressure would have been very much more than that, my mind would have been dead, right?
0: It's a good possibility. That's why we all need to be sure we know where we're going, just in case something like that happens. Be too late then.
1: By the way, that accident down on 79 South has made it to the fatality report.
0: Get on there and read it. About all I can say. And be legal about it. It was bad.
1: What I thought was really amazing, two separate vehicles going two separate ways, and they both from Texas.
0: Both of them was from Texas.
1: I don't get what it's saying. Replayed that. Yeah, I think they were both in Texas.

0: was fatality number 184. And one guy, 47, from Nacogdoches, Texas. Other guy, 69, from Coburgville, Texas.
1: Now, the you talking about the two that were in, the one that was killed and the one that was injured was in the same vehicle.
0: Yeah, I just now see that. I just now see that. That be it, the one. You're right. Both of them in the same vehicle. You was right. I'm sorry. My mistake.
1: I guess he's still in the, I know it ain't gonna say, but I guess he's still in the hospital.
0: Well, the battalion report said they was driving a 1966 Chevrolet. Does that sound about right?
1: It was around that model, yeah.
0: It was their fault that they wouldn't cross the line and stuff. The other vehicle was 08 Chevrolet.
1: Yeah, like I said, it was a bad wreck. Sad deal, really. But they happen. It happens every now and then.
0: The one that passed away, he was the passenger, the driver, is one that had to go to the hospital.

0: expensive with to UAMS.
1: Yeah, he was flown by helicopter. They met him on the helipad at Jefferson.

0: ain't no telling what happened, but it's still bad, right?
1: Yep, it sure is. Bad deal. What you been out doing the past couple of days? Anything interesting?
0: Nothing a whole lot, really. Just been trying to take it easy, really.
1: Nothing wrong with that. You don't remember where you were 18 years ago today, do you?
0: No, somewhere around, I don't know. I mean, I might have been, let's see, 8 years ago. I have been driving trucks somewhere, I don't know, I am telling.
1: Yeah, I said 18 years ago, 2008. Well, about 5 o'clock in the afternoon, you were at mine and Mandy's wedding out there at Watson Chapel Baptist Church. I remember somebody telling me you was there. And that was 18 years ago today.
0: Is Mandy in the room with you right now?
1: Trying to go to sleep.
0: Tell her I'm too sorry for her. It's been there 18 years.

0: don't seem like it's been that long, really, does it?
1: Yeah. It really don't. You know, time flies. We started off and we're living, well, you remember where we lived there behind my mom and dad there. And back then, and all seriousness, all joking aside, told Mandy this morning, was on way, or last night, we went over to the church. She sung a special this morning, a solo. And I said, I tell you one thing, if somebody had told both of us 18 years ago, this time 18 years ago, that we was going to be leading the music and helping lead a church, we would have both said, no, you crazy and lost your mind. But, you know, that's the way good Lord works. If you do what he tells you to do, and ain't no telling what could happen. So we've been really blessed, really, more than we deserve.
0: That old house trailer still sitting back there, or do you, or not?
1: Oh, no. She sold it. We talked her into selling it. She sold it, and it had a practically brand new cook stove in it. Sold it for probably less than she should have, but she got a little money out of it. And we let a waterbed, we had a waterbed, a couch, and a big, huge chair in it that we let go with it. We didn't want it, didn't need it anymore. We got all new furniture when we moved in this house. Well, for the first little bit, we had some of my mom's old stuff, and then she helped us get a new couch and love seat. But there is a trailer there. My uncle used to work for old James Morgan. He was a carpenter down there at Woodlawn, and they was doing some work for somebody, and they had a trailer. And it wasn't nothing wrong with it. Fairly new trailer, decent shape. I forgot the circumstances surrounding it, but he got it moved down there where our trailer was. Lived there till he got real, real sick right before he passed away. My grandma's baby brother. But, anyway. Other than that, we've had a pretty good day today.
0: Is Judson still with the old man, or is he saying that now?
1: SWT. No. Justin has moved back up to his mom's house there in Scenic Village. They're going to have to sell that house eventually, or, you know, something, whatever. That's what's in the will, but that's a whole other story. But everybody agreed that if Justin could, as long as he took care of the utilities and stuff, he could live there. They were just, you know, because he was raised up there, they wasn't going to kick him out of his house, all that. Well, he ended up moving back up there with his mom and stepdad and stuff up there in Scenic Village.
0: See, this past week, they finally got this motel open at the casino this past week.
1: For from what I heard and seen on the Heat magazine, they said it was looking pretty good there. So, I know Justin's glad because they had to put in all the...
0: 1-6-4-2.
1: They had to put in all the TVs and stuff. Let me answer this other radio here. And I'll be back. I don't know who it is calling me. I'll be back. K5SWT.
0: I'll be standing by. K5JV here.

This is the story of the one. 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Because Grainger delivers the industrial-grade products he needs to keep mixers, conveyors, and packaging equipment moving. With Grainger's vast selection of bearings, belts, and motors,

0: are you there? Kelly?
1: Hey, go ahead.
0: Me. So can everybody hear me right now?
1: Yeah, you sound fine. What unit are you on?
0: Oh, Willa.
1: Oh, that sounds great.
0: Okay, I just hate my voice. okay, I didn't hear it down here a minute ago. I'm down here now. I was in nursing services and heard you call down.
1: Okay. I thought maybe you'd still down there calling. Working good, so whenever you want to check the next one, we can.
0: But can't you call out now and then they can check back with you, or no?
2: Well,
0: I can go check on each one, too.
1: Well, I can do a blind call to each unit, but whether or not they have it on or near it, you know, never know.
0: And then I'll go check it, too. Go to each one, but I'm on Willow for a minute right now.
3: Y'all are doubling.
0: Who is that?
1: That was Roger.
0: Here?
1: Well, he's at home now, but he can hit the repeater from his house.
0: Okay. Hello. I'm sorry, Roger, if I woke you up.
3: No, you didn't wake me up, but y'all had to take turns talking because both of you talk at the same time. It makes a terrible noise.
4: Checking in.
1: Good copy on Aspen.

0: Hey, go ahead. Hey, that's not on the repeater. It sounds like it's on AHCTA. It needs to be on AHC-RPT because it's not on the repeater. Okay, where there's a talk around button or something pushed on it, because it's not keying the repeater, it's just doing direct, and it's real staticky.
1: My phone's not working, Dominique's cell phone's not working, we just need to know if it was Dr. Albee that's on call, because, I mean, I'm not going to say all this on the speakerphone or, but we needed to call Dr. Albee, but, or whatever Dr.
0: Yes, sir. I was talking to the other radio. I'm not calling you, sir. Anyway, yes, it's Dr. Albee is on call. Sure is. Dr. Albee, Jackie Crivet, and Debbie Perone.
1: Okay, thank you. I'll try to go upstairs and see if my phone works, I guess, or maybe she can step out in the hall and see if her cell phone works in the hallway.
0: Okay, you're coming in real good now on the repeater. Sounds great.
1: I'm so sorry. He was saying, you said the repeater button's working now?
0: Yeah, sure is. It sounds great. Good and clear.

I'm about 50 miles west of Fort Smith, Arkansas, and I'm coming through the Van Buren, Arkansas repeater, QSL.

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1: Good morning, K5TEL.
0: Well, how's it going today? I'm here in Carja with Mom. Down here in there for her infusion today. She's been feeling rough.
1: We sure got her on the prayer list. I can tell you that. So hopefully she'll get to feeling better. And we're getting a kitty today, so we got it. Dana's getting used to that. We're going to fix us some chicken Alfredo here in a little while. Look forward to that. It's not a replacement. We got two new ones, and it was a lady that had them, and so we said, well, we're going to take one, but they're brother and sister, so it's not going to cost us any more to feed them or anything, because we bought enough food, so. They said, why not? So we did. We were going to get a dog, but that's a lot of work. You know, got to take it in and out and all that stuff. So we're a cat person anyway. You know, they're not as much trouble.
0: Oh, yeah, let me know. Yeah, brother and sister bond. Probably get bonded there. They'll be happy. They say they're a replacement. Did you lose one?
1: They're additions. They're, no, we didn't lose any. One of ours is getting on up there. She's 10. So I don't know how long we'll have her. You know, she's our oldest one. She's the one that was threw out of a vehicle, moving vehicle. And she got thrown out of a moving vehicle and had to have a lot of surgery and all that. So, but they're all doing good. I guess if you still got your kitty, I put his name Oscar.
0: Yeah, I still got him. I think he's about 13 or 14. He's still doing real well, thankfully. He still gets zooms every now and then, runs, plays, stuff like that. He's an inside one now. He might have been throwing an animal again or animal out the window like he had out. Man, I have no use for people like that whatsoever. You want an extra hot place and you don't wear for them.
1: I totally agree. Yes, sir. There's no question about it. But anyway, well, maybe your mom's treatment will get through pretty quick. You get home, at least get some rest for tonight. Maybe you'll be home by, 12 or so anyway, so hopefully before then. But you know how they are. At least they got her in there pretty quick, I guess. And it's going to be a hot one here, 92, according to the Tempest.
0: Warm now, sitting here in the shade, cloudy, pretty heavy clouds. Keep hoping it's going to rain, but I don't see any yet. It's going to be, according to the weather I saw earlier today, it's going to be miserable humidity all week long. Yeah. Not looking forward to it at all.
1: those outside projects is not going to be good, that's for sure. Oh, well, we can get them done in the morning or whatever. Don't have too much to do outside. Couple antennas up, maybe, and field day's coming up. So it'll be hot for that, always is. So we may go out to field day this year for a little while, don't know. Wouldn't mind doing that. We'll just have to see how it all goes. See what we're doing that week and everything. That's at the end of the month.
0: Phone call. I'll be back here in a little bit. K5TEL. W5RH.

0: Hey, how's it going today? K5TEL.
1: Too bad. Gonna have to get this repeater in my mobile. Answer you when you called the monitoring, I don't know, 20 minutes ago and couldn't hit it.
0: We need to get that in there and get the 3.2 with the auxiliary input in there. You'll be set.
1: Starting to get things sort of set up, and I've got a lot more to do, but got radios where they sort of work here, and starting to settle in a little bit.
0: Well, that's a good deal. We're Eric, it's over at Lions World. Trying to get him a GD-77 fixed up. He's got to get his DMR ID, but I've got him a radio. The guy's going to send him, so I've got to get a cold plug on it. And he ought to be good to go. So we'll have a new ham up on the running. Of course, he'll be in the school for the line repeater real good, so he'll be on DMR, no problem. He lives off of North Bryant Street over there, so we should be in the repeater good.
1: Here, Roger. Is this your buddy you were telling me about that worked for Capitol Police or something?
0: The CEO at Lions World over on Fair Park. He's totally blind. He's the head of Lions World Services over there. And the one that I was telling you about is named Nick. And I don't remember Nick's call, but Kelly, I think, sent him a contact. So that's who works at the Capitol. He's got the DM32, and I know he'll get in this repeater good from there.
2: Hey, guys.
1: You guys
2: shouldn't
1: have any trouble at all. Where is 775 located?
0: Five's on Chenault, the other station there. Go ahead.
2: AJ, 5POJ, radio check.
0: Now, you're pretty noisy, but you're in there. And I did talk to Bobby, Eric, and she's going to, there's a guy named Keith in Georgia. I got to send him a code plug, but he's got a GD-77 he's going to send to you. So that should be hopefully coming within the next week. All you need is your DMR ID, and you'll be good to go.
2: Where do I go to get the DMR ID? I could look it up, but you could probably tell me faster.
0: Go to radioid.net, radioid.net, and you'll just need to upload a copy of your license, but other than that, it won't take no time to get it, so you can get your, should walk you through it. Are you at work now? Wherever you are, you're sounding good. Well, I mean, you're noisy, but we can copy you.
2: I'm at the house today. That's the weekend. I took the day off. Yeah. Cool. All right, I'll keep that checked out.
0: Yeah, I don't blame you. I'd take the day off, too, and it's a Monday. Go ahead, Howard.
1: Hey, Roger. Tim, translate a little for me. He's lighting up with me on a handheld. I didn't catch the name or the call sign.
0: That is Eric, KJ5POJ. Kilo Juliet 5, Papa Oscar Juliet, and he's the one, he's borrowing the radio right now. He's the one we're going to get the GD77 real soon. And once he gets his DMR ID, we'll have him on the school for the blind repeater. He's off of North Bryant Street over there, if you know where that is.
1: Roughly. Well, great. It'd be great to have another person on DMR in the city.
0: Yeah, that way we can get him on the DMR and he can talk to Melvin and us, and that'll be a good thing. He should be really good in the repeater, and so it'll work out real well. But yeah, this he's pretty good in 3.2. I guess that's what he's on. He might be on 4.9. I'm not sure where he's at over there, but that's sort of a bad area to get into analog stuff.
2: I'm on 3.2 right now.
0: It's working good for you. That's not a bad little radio.

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0: K5, this is CU7BE. Can you hear me, please?
1: We can hear you.
0: This is Charlie Uniform 7, Bravo Echo. Can you hear me?
2: You, but you got a lot of hum in your signal and not sure what radio you're on there, but don't know if you can hear us or not.
0: Okay, I'm getting a lot of hippo. Maybe it's the power supply, I'm not sure. Thank you, 73.
2: Joe all squared away. I talked to him a couple times, but I haven't talked to him lately.

I guess that one got a little busy there. But yeah, Eric, if you're just in the Little Rock area, we'll just put the Little Rock zone in this radio then for now. I might put, you ever go to Hot Springs or any of those areas, or you just manage to stay around the Little Rock area?

0: changed a little bit. I don't know if you have the N5CG. I'm not sure how it's labeled in there for the DMR repeater. ASB, I think, but I'll tell you, you can try that. It'll show Melvin's call, but that's not a problem. You want to LR on it. But, yeah, if anywhere else you go besides Little Rock, I can see if there's any repeaters down there. We can put them in there, so that's not a problem. There's some in Hot Springs, some in Malvern, Arkadelphia, Glenwood, just about wherever in the state. So, works out pretty good. Guess we're gonna get some lightning, a storm here in Russellville. That's interesting. My Tempest weather station says lightning.
1: Can you hear me now, Tim?
0: Yeah, I can.
1: All right, so yeah, I go up to Memphis with some, and then Northwest Arkansas, I go up there sometimes. And other than that, I travel around the country. So if you can show me how to load those presets, and that way I could check into those when I travel, that'd be great.
0: So Memphis, we can definitely put in there. There's a zone up there, and that'll work out good. A lot of good people over in the Memphis area, in the West Memphis area. They got a lot of good guys up there, a lot of good people up Jonesboro, that area.
1: I'm on 4.3. You said another one, 4.3.

0: Okay, yeah, right there where you are, it's a little bit north of the house, but I think you'll get this cool DMR repeater from there. Get it in there and try that. They've got a DMR repeater in Memphis that works pretty good. They've got one in Jonesboro. I got one. But yeah, we can tell you when to go places. I used to do that. Then I got the M1KE. I love the M1KE. It's a little device. And I know where you can get them for like $345. A guy named Paul in Big Spring only sells them to blind people for that price. But Shark RF makes it. It's called the M1KE. And it works on all the different modes, and it works on Wi-Fi. So anytime I just link it to my phone when I leave the house, or when I go to my sister's, it links to her Wi-Fi, or when I'm at home, it links to this Wi-Fi. And it works out just real well. And I like the little M1KE. So it's a real small device. And you can connect right into this network through a, what they call the All-Star. And it does all the different modes. So I've sort of got spoiled when I travel. I don't really have to program my radio a whole lot. Because if I want to talk to my friends and all back here, which is where I mainly talk, and other places too, I can just, you know, get on there and do that. Like Stephen went up to Branson, Missouri, and it was just really nice. He didn't have to change anything. Just talked to us all the way, and when he got there, he still could. So, a lot of neat things out there in the world. That's for sure. Howard, you make it back? I was curious if Joe got his setup working for him.
1: Right now, Tim, he's just on a handheld. I'm working on an antenna for him, but it's sort of a project in motion, but not done yet. But we're going to try to get him a antenna back up. And hill he lives on, that'll get him into Little Rock and probably Glenwood, Malvern. Should have him back in pretty good shape in the next few weeks.
0: DM32 doesn't talk on the Malvern repeater for some reason. You're not the only one that's got that problem, so need to get with Eli about that. See, and I don't know if you heard or not, but Shane told me that if you're using a MMDVM hotspot, that I think you have to buy a little board for it, but MMDVM or PiStar is going to be offering All-Star.
1: Did not know that. That's interesting.

0: make it in, Tim.
1: Yeah, you made it. I was talking to Dana there for a second. Yeah, I'm looking forward to this.
2: So you're not
1: going to
2: like this?
1: The MMTBM on All-Star.
0: I'm about to start moving, and I'll probably lose the repeater with this handheld, so I'm going to say 73s. I might try again once I get back to the house in about 5 minutes, but while I drive, I'm not going to even attempt it because I know I'm not going to stay in the machine. So I'm going to say a temporary 73s and be back in a few minutes.
1: All right, well, I'll be listening here at DMR. We're fixing to go. We're going to be making some homemade chicken Alfredo here. So so we're going to go get that started here in a little bit. And going to have that and some garlic bread and all that later, so it's got to cook a while. So we're going to get that started. But I'll be back on here in a little bit here on Little Rock Metro. So I'll catch you on one of the two. And Eric, good to hear you in there. We'll probably catch you a little later. We'll be around somewhere. Later on today, we'll get that radio and that code plug all fixed up. Especially get that ID, we'll get y'all squared away. You'll be good to go. Catch y'all later, K5TL.

0: Burns AA.
1: Hey, Bobby, how are things in Forest City? We're getting some rain here this morning. Had to go out and get the trash cans. They emptied the trash, and of course they leave the cans open, and I didn't want water to get in.
0: Things good. We got a pretty good city council meeting coming up tomorrow about what debris and what have you they'll pick up. The city will pick up, and the mayor is not wanting to pick up furniture anymore. And people are now creating dump sites or putting them in empty lots. And I just don't think this is working out. So I'm easing around my ward taking pictures.
1: Yeah, you got to be able to pick up furniture. If you don't, it's just going to be a mess. Hopefully they'll figure it all out, and he'll relent to that, see what he wants to do. Got to do something. But hopefully it'll go good. Other than that, I guess everything's running pretty good over here. It's going to get nice and warm this week.
0: Maybe the rain is over after today, and I'll get back to my cleaning up vehicles. All this rain and afternoon storms, and I'm not going to take somebody's money knowing that it's going to rain later on in the day. That's just not morally or ethically right. They said, "Can you do mine today?" I said, "Do you want to get messed up tonight?" "No." I said, "Okay, bring it tomorrow."
1: Yeah, I'll be glad all that rain quits, and especially on the weekends, and get out and do things, and maybe Chris will get caught up, and get over and get these other antennas up, and get the field days coming up, on the weekend. Those want to go out to field day, and I don't want it to rain there, but it'll probably be hot. Of course, generally on field day, it always rains somewhere. I know one year they lost some equipment and everything because of a storm blew up down in Little Rock.
0: Yes, sir. Not much we can do about Mother Nature, I guess. But, I don't have any plans on the weekend as far as I know. I know she's been going up to the club swimming, and I don't too much partake in that, so usually I do the yard work then.
1: On the weekends or even during the week's fine with us, so whenever it's convenient for whoever. So we don't really have too much going on. We generally go to church on Sunday morning, but if somebody really wanted to come on Sunday, that's not a problem. So a lot of our church people is going to be going to church camp, so we won't even have a Wednesday service next week. So got about 50 of them going. They're going to a camp down in Lonsdale, which is in Garland County. Back in 2023, and they had a big hailstorm. They had 25 vehicles total.
0: I said something to my wife. I said, "I don't know that in the past year from now that I have ever seen it hail so much around here lately."
1: Sure do. It's a lot of hail and big hail. These storms are producing these big, baseball, golf ball, fruit size hail. I mean, you've heard of it, but it's just not as common. And boy, this year's been something. So, at least y'all got the repeaters up going over there. And did that guy ever put the? I know one time he said he'd send out a DMR machine. Did he ever put one up over there?

0: seen over here. All I know is the one I'm talking on now that's Chris's, and then mine's a standalone, and this is an event of bad weather to just give it a bigger footprint up to the east. I'll link it up. Maybe them guys over the east got something planned. I don't know.
1: Thought you said somebody around wind or something was planning on putting something up. So yeah, I got to get all that in Eric's radio. He's a good friend of mine, and we're getting him a GD77 programmed up, so I got to get that done there tomorrow, so I can send it to a cold plug over, and we're going to get him a radio, and he goes to Memphis some, so I put the Far City machines in there, and that way he'll have it. If he goes through there, he'll have his own for Memphis and Far City, so that'll work out good for him, and gotta work on that and get that done. But I don't mind take a couple hours to get that figured out. And we're gonna make us some, oh, you probably need it, but some homemade chicken Alfredo here in just a few minutes. About 11 o'clock we'll start on that, so. Gonna have that tonight for dinner, so we're looking forward to that. Gonna cook that in the crock pot.
0: Wife and daughter will eat that. I won't. But, I don't know. I'm just tickled to death. We got everything back working over here now. I can tell you last night about 10:30 it started thundering. Never really worried much about lightning to hear of lately.
1: That's a good deal right there. Now, we don't want anything lightning occurring, but you have the repeaters and all up. You just worry every time it thunders or lightning, or even a station at home. I go down plugging antennas and all that stuff. It's pretty severe. Some people say, "Well, we never unplug anything. We've never had a problem." Well, it just takes that one time. Which, you know, you can't unplug the repeaters if they're out somewhere.
0: With them repeaters, you just live on a hope.
1: Song says, yeah, living on a prayer. Oh, well. Well, what did you figure out on your lawnmowers? I know that John Deere was broke and the other one broke, and the guy tried to fix it with no hope.
0: Gave the other two away, bought me a new John Deere. That's him, don't laugh at what I'm fixing to tell you. I did. I was mad, but I couldn't do nothing but laugh at myself. Gotta get me another trailer or do some refabricating on my trailer. My deck's too wide to fit on my little trailer. So I'll get it worked out. I got a friend that's a welder, and get him to do something different with my fenders. They just need to go about an inch out. An inch on each side I'm lacking, so sometimes you can't do nothing but laugh at yourself.

0: Well, that happens sometimes, but at least you got you a good mower. Has it got air conditioning in the cab and all that? AM, FM radio in it?
1: Well, I can sing to myself while I'm mowing. As long as I'm moving, I got a little bit of a breeze. It's just a big John Deere riding mower.
0: Well, I tell you what, that rain up here gets real heavy at times. That lightens up. My sister wanted to put up bring a dresser over here, swap it out before she went to work. But
2: hi there, how are you?
0: That's not happening today.

0: after this rain moves through, if that temperature heats up that humidity, it's going to be something with all that water on the ground.
1: Take a couple little showers. I was out there in my building messing with some radio stuff. Quit raining, son, come back out. Open that door to walk outside, and all I could say was, oh my goodness. Man, it's like walking into a furnace.

0: That's what it does here. It's going to feel like here, I guarantee you, because it's going to quit this rain and it's going to warm up. And all that water out there, we're going to be glad to be in the house with the air conditioning.
1: I left the house. I turned it on 68. So, just in case it gets a little too warm with humidity today. But no, I hadn't forgot about you up there. Just got to get it in the schedule. Come up and throw that up in the air for you.
0: Every weekend that it don't rain. Every weekend, you know, it's been raining. They're going to have a potential, so... That or had the holiday and also we just didn't have time, but we'll get there. Oh yeah, we'll get that on up and maybe your wife can come if she wants to and go eat somewhere good, so that'll be the best thing. Look forward to that. But
2: we only have 2 days of 90s and we're back to 83 all next week.
0: I guess we only have 2 days in the 90s, and then we're back in the 80s. So that's, now we got a chance of rain every day this week except one, so. 30%, 40%. 30, 40, 50, and so. Who knows what it's going to do. That's all right, though. We can't control it, so we'll just enjoy it. Maybe y'all get to go camping. Y'all had to cut that camping trip short the last time.
1: She made the decision. She said, we can go home and watch it rain. And we did. You're talking about the rain. I talked to a farmer. I think it was Saturday. We was out riding the back road. We got to talking. He said, and it was raining. And he said, you know, I bet you're wondering, Bobby, why I'm putting this poly pipe out. And I said, well, we've had plenty of rain. He says, it'll come a time it's going to turn off closer we get to July and August. And when it turns off, I mean turns off. So he said, I got to have a way to water. And I said, well, I was kind of wondering that.

0: it'll do that. And I guess we're going over to my sister's friends for July 4th. They're having a cookout and inviting us over there, so we'll go over there. They don't have any cell coverage or nothing over there, so. But I guess we're going to get some fireworks and take over there, so. Everybody that comes, like, brings a deal, like $20 worth of fireworks or whatever, so they can shoot them off. Gonna have hamburgers and all that stuff, so that'll work out pretty good. It looks like a long way off, but it's really not.
1: Won't be long at all. It's funny. You know, it comes to age as you become an adult, you know, you don't have any interest in it. But then when you get grandkids, you like a kid again.
0: One thing about the fair, it's K5TEL, up at Clearfield. Every year they had a huge fireworks display where our house was. We could sit on the deck and see the fireworks real well and hear them. I mean, they were very loud. And I enjoyed that the first couple of years, you know, because I enjoyed listening to fireworks. But then after that, it was just like, well, it's the same thing. So, but we used to have get together and everybody came on the deck. Our deck was big enough. We could have about 40 people on it. It was huge. Used to have a swimming pool and took it out. We didn't want to take a chance for some kid getting in there, you know. So we took it out when we moved, built a big deck on the house. But we never really did anything on the 4th of July much. Families just didn't get together, so I guess this year at least my daughter will be here and we'll get to visit with her, so that'll be fun. And I'm sure it'll sound like World War III over there, where you are.
1: Tim, over here where I'm at, New Year and the 4th of July, there's fireworks shot, but there's also a lot of gunfire.
0: Oh, yeah, I got that video on New Year, so. Imagine it'll be about the same on the 4th of July. I mean, it was, that was something. I couldn't believe that. Yeah, that's a bad thing, shooting those guns, because what comes up will go down.
1: What's amazing to me is how many fully automatic weapons there are in this town.
0: Be surprised people have them. You know, so. I don't know. Hopefully nobody gets hurt. That's the main thing. And then keep the drunks off the road.
1: Well, I'm thinking about it. Did you see where that, and you may have worked with him if he worked there 39 years, old Baston retired.
0: Sure did. I worked with him. I met at, used to be a 171. Real good friend of mine. Was in the radio room a lot. Then he, that was his first unit, 171, when he was in Little Rock. And then he got into, Highway Police Office. And then he went over to Major Permits. But he started in 1986, was his first job there.
1: Somewhere else before that.
0: I think so. But yeah, that's where he started the weigh station in 86. So he's a ham. It's called KB5TYO. Hopefully we can get him back on the radio. I don't know if they have repeaters he can really get into right at Bryant right now, but we'll get him back on, and now that he's retired, he may have time to back on. And his brother's works down at Arkadelphia, is a judge down in Arkadelphia. That's his brother Blake. He's the guy, one of them, that judge that sentenced that guy that was racing on the highway and all down there. State police called. He made the news on that, which I was glad he did.
1: Alfredo, and it made me hungry, so I headed towards the house. But I'll be back on here in just a little bit, Tim. Good talking to you. J5TL, KD5RJA.
0: Go in the kitchen here and get this meal started, because we got to prepare the chicken and all that. So we're going to go get that out of the way, get that done. K5TL, we even got some chicken quesadillas. We may even have one of them for lunch. K5TL.

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1: Hey, Gringo, how you doing? KG7CAT.
2: Can't complain. I know this rain we got earlier today sure cooled it off, got the humidity out of here anyway for a little while, till tomorrow, I hope.
1: And we ain't got enough yet. It is darn humid and in the 90s.
3: Yeah, we didn't get no rain either.
2: Degrees here right now, according to the conditions at the Crowder Field Airport.
3: Yeah, Roger. What did you say, Jennifer?
1: Now I can hear you more clearly. And I may have spoke too soon, because I just pulled up at Mom, and there is a big, huge, dark cloud. So, maybe we'll see.
3: Get a little shower.
4: Good afternoon, y'all. KD5RJA.
1: Bobby from the hood.

0: Kevin, I didn't send it to you, but I sent it to Roger, and I think I sent it to you, Jennifer. A buddy that's a hammer man that lives just across the river and down the street from Memphis in Mississippi. He's got a Motorola GMRS repeater for sale on Marketplace. The whole nine yards, two Kenwood radios that would probably just need to be the frequencies changed in.
1: All right, how much is it?
0: That Benjamin's.
1: To forward that to Eric.
2: How much did he say?
0: Talking too loud and it's all driving me.
2: How much did you say, Bobby?
0: Them Benjamins. 500.
3: Everything about it.

0: has a long wheelbase 10.
1: Yeah, I was going to say, if I knew 100% guaranteed that they put it down there and Magnolia and Jennifer and Eric and them could get in and link it to the system up here, I might be inclined to go in halves with him on it.
2: I'll be right back to the phone call. Katie 5RTU.

0: was getting out at her mama's house, sir, she said.
1: Okay. Well, I wonder what about Ellie and I. I wonder if he's on here.

0: model of the repeater? I know it's a Motorola, but what's the model of it?
1: Actually says GMRS repeater Kenwood.
0: Thought he said Motorola. That's my fault. Okay.
1: All I can see is a big old panel with air vents in it and then two mobile radios at the bottom of it.

0: not too bad of a deal. I guess that comes with the duplexer. Of course, the duplexer had to be tuned, but if it, you know, no matter what you, well, now, if you was going to change the frequency from what it was to keep it in GMRS, it may not have to be tuned, but it obviously would if it was going to be converted to a ham repeater, but if those radios can go that low.
1: Yeah, be nice if I could get that put it up there somewhere in Magnolia and link it into the system. Change it to ham frequency, you know.
0: He's looking at doing something with All-Star, if I understood that right, too, where they could get in mobile and then I know in Spring Hill, they got that UHF repeater linked in now, I believe, or working on getting it linked in. And according to Mike, he said it's going to have better coverage than the VHF did anyway.
1: Oh, they put up another repeater.

Roger. Remember, you got the key up a little bit longer because we're linked to RF. 120 is linked to RF, so we're cutting a little bit of your traffic from coming in on the All-Star side. But anyway, the UHF repeater was already there in Spring Hill, so he just took the All-Star off the VHF and put on the UHF, the way I understand it.

0: 5, SNS, monitoring.
1: N5, SNS, KG5, FRQ, good afternoon.
0: Good afternoon. Did I hear you say Carlsbad, New Mexico?
1: Yes, sir. I'm coming in via All-Star. Go ahead.
0: What's that? You got an E? Wait, it's 25 minutes, something here.
1: Hey, Roger, Roger. Yeah, well, anyway,
2: 5 PM, N5, CG.
1: Right now, it's 101 out at the airport here at my QTH, which is 7 miles from there, northwest, is 104 degrees.
3: You're not talk like that in public, W5JV.
0: Had any relatives back this way checking in on, or how you have to come across this network?
1: I heard Whiskey 5 JFA. Go ahead, sir.
3: I guess I doubled the other guy there. I said, you was reading off him 104 temperatures. I said, or not talk like that in public.
1: That's doggone truth, man. It is hot.
3: Yeah, it's supposed to be 101 here tomorrow. So. Unstation the subway, go ahead there. Didn't mean to interrupt.
0: Just answering the Q-Shoot.
1: Yeah, that station was kind of a little bit, staticky anyway. Is that banjo I heard?

0: Well, anyways, guys, I'm getting out of this hot shed, and y'all guys take it easy. KG5, FRQ gonna be clear. Have a good day.
1: Roger that. Good chatting with you. K5SNS clear.

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1: How you doing?
0: I'm pretty good. You doing all right? It's a little hot down here.
1: Yeah, I'm doing fair to middling. It's nice out here. It ain't too hot, but it ain't too cold. It's about just about right.
0: Get that northern rain like you did. It says it's 94 degrees outside right now. I'm sure with the heat index, it's probably 100.
1: Absolutely loving this weather, 85 RJA. I'm loving it right now, but if it gets a few degrees hotter, I won't be.

0: No, I'm glad that y'all didn't go out of your way to come down to Monroe. It was good for what it was. It's just smaller than what we thought it was.
1: What's the Shreveport one like? You ever been to it?
0: Yeah, Shreveport's where I passed my test last year. I like it. It's bigger than New Boston. It's inside, so you do pay an entry fee, but they got nice prices, and it's nice. They got a lot of vendors. It's really good.
1: Okay. I'm thinking I might like to come to that. I want to go to something that's bigger than, the one at Russellville and the one at New Boston. They was all right, but I'd just like to see something a whole lot bigger.
0: I know that it's bigger than Russellville, like the number. I think you have, they have manufacturers there, like MTC and Mate. I don't know, I'd have to figure it because I can't remember exactly.

0: I was in a bad spot.
1: Yeah, you got to break it up there.
0: I'm sure if I'm low power or high power, it's on whatever the default is when I turned it on. Maybe I heard it.
1: You must be on the outskirts of the repeater coverage there, because you're just kind of breaking up and popping in and out there.

0: Can you up your power any?
1: I'm trying to remember which button it is.
0: That one right over there.

0: clientele there. What was it?
1: I said, is this any better? Am I making it in better?
0: Oh, yeah, I can hear you now.
1: I think it must be the heat, maybe.
0: You got to save one now. The heat of the day is all this stuff don't work as good as it should.
2: That little old shower we had today, 2 meter opened up. I was talking on a hot springs repeater, Little Rock repeater, that one was full scale over here. Heber Springs repeater, they all were full scale on 2 meter, but that has since went away.

0: in some of it, y'all's would probably come more from like Texarkana, Hot Springs, where it all runs downhill and streams and stuff.
1: Made it down the watershed yet, at least not down here. A lot of things, river and the creeks are still kind of on the dry side.

0: Roger, did you send that to Jennifer, her husband, Eric?
1: Talking about that repeater deal? You talking about that deal you sent me about the repeater, Bobby? No, I didn't, but I will. Give me just a second.

0: 10 cents.
1: Thank you. 85 RGA.
0: Yeah, they could reprogram that for ham, put it up down there somewhere on a good antenna, and link it in. That'd be a great deal.

0: haven't been washing any cars lately, Bobby.
1: Say again, Jennifer.
0: I said, so I guess you have not been washing any cars lately because of the rain.
2: I am sitting here messaging people right now. It looks like I got one for Wednesday and one for Thursday. Looking at the forecast, it looks like the rain chances are coming back Saturday, Sunday, Monday, and Tuesday. And I'll try to get one in tomorrow and another one in Wednesday, and we'll just have to play it by ear by Thursday.
0: I don't remember if I told you or not, but that was my first job, was detailing cars for a local car dealership.
2: You had told me that before. Now let me slip out of here. I gotta go put some burgers on the grill. I'll catch up to y'all after a while. KD5RJ.
0: Take care. I gotta deliver food at the house myself. I'm about a minute and a half out. KG7CAT clear for now. I'll catch up with you later, Roger.

0: Gason, Dew Boiler Operator.
1: Boiler Operator, go ahead.
0: Maker wasn't working and it would smell like something burning.

0: this evening. We're doing okay. Long trip to the VA today. Other than that, everything good.
1: That's good. Got everything went good for you there. Pretty sure it did make for a long day, considering that VA hospital just ain't in every little neighborhood.
0: Always fun trip, especially when you got to go so far. When I was about 5 miles away, it was a little easier.
1: Where'd you have to go to?
0: From the middle of the sticks to Shreveport.
1: That is pretty decent little ride for you.
0: I got to change it here. I think I'm going to be out of

0: Hey, I'm in it now. Yeah, nice, you guys.
1: Yeah, Roger. You back in it now. Sounding good now.
0: My little 400 milliwatt, what is that thing called? A USB repeater, I think it's called. Radio hotspots.
1: What you're on now? It's doing a good job.
0: I was on then. It only has two little rubber duck antennas on it.
1: Okay, I got you.
0: Local now. The, 448.750.
1: Doing a good job. I'm not sure what she was on, but I heard Jennifer on earlier, and she was in there pretty good.
0: She was in this one in Willisville. They put All-Star on Willisville, which I thought was pretty good. She gets on it a lot of times.
1: Sounding good. Speaking of repeaters and stuff, but just so you know what's going on, that's one reason I got on the radio. There's a guy going up to the Malvern repeater site that's going to install a new link radio. It's a UHF repeater, and he's going to put a new link radio in to link the local 443.5 repeater back to Little Rock. So figured he ought to be on here any time asking for audio checks and stuff. So I figure for sure me and you together, we ought to be able to help him out.
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4: 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KJ5POJ.
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4: How about now, guys?
1: I'm not sure what repeater you're on. Try it one more time. 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Oh, I got something about guys, but that's all I got. But give it another shot, though.
4: How about this time?
1: I got you then. If you can adjust the mic gain on that radio or not. But you asked where we were from. I'm here in out of the Pine Bluff area down here in Jefferson County. And Mike, N9GI, is actually down there out of the Spring Hill, Louisiana area. Where are you located at? And I didn't get your call.
4: I am in Little Rock, calling off the repeater here. And my call is KJ5POJ.
1: Okay, what kind of radio you got? Because you're in the repeater decent. You got a little fried in the background, but your audio is a lot lower than it should be. 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
4: I believe this is a
0: 4503. That's called Enhanced Parrot. Get on it and give a call and see what it tells you. N9GI.
3: He can't change notes because he's on the repeater.
1: Mike, he can't do that. He's on the Little Rock repeater direct. Not anything to do with all that.
3: But unfortunately, he can't link the note up to the parent through the link. 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
0: 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I mean, I'm not talking about doing anything to the link or the repeater.
3: As far as on the repeater, and I don't think